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day, Potts Farm was a place to go. 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Light the bonfire and call the girls. King and the Can and the Marlboro Man. Jack and Jim were a few good men. 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Watch your mouth. 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I'm tired of talking, man. Y'all ain't listening to more dirt.

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0: Today's Best Country, CKDH, Matt Lang, and Stole My Truck. 608 temperature, hanging in there at 12 degrees, 27 should be our high for today. With a mix of sun and cloud a bit later on right now, a little cloudy, a little bit of blue sky though, that will get clear up as the morning goes along. Road closure to keep in mind of for tomorrow, as it is at Canada Day tomorrow. The downtown T will be closing off on a Victoria and Church Street. That will be closing down around 8 a.m. tomorrow morning. That is when barricades will be in place. The downtown T, which is Victoria, between Havelock and Lawrence and Church from King down to Victoria, will be closed tomorrow 8 until 4. Barricades will be in place during the closure. If you do need to get around downtown, you are asked to plan alternative routes.
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0: Today's best country, John Party in the boots off, 619, temperature 12 degrees, mix of sun and cloud, should take us throughout the day. Well, the numbers are out from Amazon Prime Days, wrapped up on the 26th, and sales for Amazon for the Prime Days actually went up about 10% from last year. The average order from Prime Day was just under $50 a person, at $47.66. Just in America alone, the money spent on Amazon over the four Prime Day deals was $26.4 billion.
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4: Good morning, a mix of sun and cloud today. Chance of showers later on this afternoon. Risk of thunder showers. High today 27. Humidex 31. Mainly cloudy tonight, chance of showers. Risk of thunder showers early this evening, low 18. Cloudy for tomorrow, chance of showers in the afternoon, high 26, humidex 29. Right now, it is 12 degrees.
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0: Travis Tredd on CKDH-TROUBLE. Good morning. 6:39, temperature still in at 12 degrees. We are just a little bit over a week away from the Bordertown Biker Bash coming back to town. It'll be at the Amherst Stadium, July 10th, 11th, and 12th here in town with live music, wild rides, nonstop action, and the biggest motorcycle celebration here in the Maritimes. The Bordertown Biker Bash, again, coming up July 10th, 11th, and 12th at the Amherst Stadium. You do not want to miss this. You can learn more on the Bordertown Biker Bash on their website, bordertownbikerbash.ca.
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Today's Best Country, Brett Kissel, Cooper Allen, and the two of us. Good morning, 6:52, temperature in still at 12 degrees. High today around 27, mix of sun and cloud takes us throughout the day. Chance of showers later on this afternoon. A lot of Venezuela still recovering after two major earthquakes hitting the South American country. And a story from one of the rescuers. This is from Newser. They say that a 21-year-old man was recently pulled from debris in Venezuela after he was trapped for 106 hours. Aaron Vargas is now receiving specialized medical care after rescue teams from Venezuela, Mexico, and El Salvador found him after being trapped for, again, 106 hours. It took the rescue team almost 2 days to free him. It took them a total of 43 hours to get him out from underneath the rubble. Good morning. A mix of sun and cloud today. Chance of showers later on this afternoon. Risk of thunder showers. High today 27. Humidex 31. Mainly cloudy tonight. Chance of showers. Risk of thunder showers early this evening. Low 18. Cloudy for tomorrow. Chance of showers in the afternoon. High 26. Humidex 29. Right now it is 12 degrees.

0: Today's Best Country, CKDH, Dustin Lynch, Jelly Roll, Chevrolet. Good morning. 7:09, temperature in at 14 degrees. Should be about 27 by this afternoon. Well, Airbnb is catching flack for what they are using over the July 4th weekend down in the States. No word if it's going to be used tomorrow for Canada Day up here in the Great White North. But Airbnb is using party-pooping technology for the July 4th weekend. This is from Quartz Magazine. Says that Airbnb's anti-party technology will be used for the upcoming 4th weekend. Their system screens booking and flags potential parties. The tech company says, or the renting company says, that the tech aims to curb loud gatherings in several cities.
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0: Today's Best Country, Jordan Davis, that singles you up. 719 temperature, still in there of 14. Mix of sun and cloud takes us throughout the day. Looks like we've got a good chunk of that for right now. Do have a chance of showers later on into the afternoon. Tomorrow, it is a Canada Day, and the forecast is looking pretty good for tomorrow. Even into tomorrow night when we have the fireworks at the Robs Complex starting at dusk. The town of Amherst has their Canada Day celebrations all planned out. They get underway at 11 a.m. tomorrow. They go until 3. There'll be a ball hockey set up as well as live music, a vendor village, food, games, bouncy castles, and, of course, the fireworks at dusk. There will also be a hot dog eating contest that will be getting underway around 2 o'clock. So again, the Canada Day celebrations happening in the downtown T in downtown Amherst starting tomorrow around 11.
1: MP Alana Hurdle here. Let's be real for a second. When you hear a politician start talking, you are ready to tune out. But here's the thing. I don't want to talk. I became a member of Parliament because I wanted to listen. Because you know your problems better than anyone else ever will. So let's cut through all the noise, grab a seat, and work together in 2026.
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3: Good morning, a mix of sun and cloud today with the chance of showers late this afternoon, risk of thunder showers. High today 27, humidex 31. Mainly cloudy tonight, chance of showers, risk of thunder showers early into the evening, low down to 18. Mainly cloudy for tomorrow, chance of showers into the afternoon, high 26, humidex 29. Right now it is 14.
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3: Good morning. The RCMP in Colchester County are investigating a robbery in Valley and a vehicle fire in Masstown early Sunday morning. Police say two men entered a gas station on Pictou Road and one of them showed a weapon to an employee demanding money before the pair fled in a truck without also paying for gas. About 2 hours later, just before 4 a.m., police and firefighters were called to Masstown Market as a truck was on fire near the garden center. The RCMP said the dark green 2012 Ford F-150 was used in the Valley robbery and had been stolen from Stewiacke on Saturday. The suspects are described as Caucasian men, one around 6 feet tall, and the other is estimated to be in his mid-20s, standing around 5'5" to 5'6", with blonde hair, wearing a black shirt, black pajama pants, and black shoes. A 32-year-old woman from Scottsburn faces drug and weapons charges after a traffic stop Saturday night on East River Road in Pictou County. New Glasgow police say the driver was wanted on outstanding charges of possession of property obtained by crime and 3 counts each of fraud under $5,000 and unauthorized use of a credit card. Police say during a search, officers located around 18 grams of suspected cocaine, brass knuckles, a digital scale, and cash. As a result, she now faces additional charges of possession for the purpose of trafficking cocaine, possession of a prohibited weapon, and possession of a weapon for a dangerous purpose. Police in Pictou County are investigating a series of copper thefts from railway crossings. Officers responded to reports of damage at crossings on June 10th, 17th, and 22nd. RCMP said the damage appears deliberate and parts of attempts to steal copper from electrical systems. They warn that tampering with railway equipment is illegal and poses a significant public safety risk as it can prevent warning systems from functioning properly. The town of Amherst and county of Cumberland have announced a new economic development model to support local businesses and entrepreneurs. The previous agreement between the municipalities and the Cumberland Business Connector recently expired, leading to a review on how best to deliver services. A release says they concluded that economic development services will be most effective when delivered directly through municipal staff. They say this approach will provide direct reporting to the municipalities, resulting in greater accountability and more responsive decision-making. In sports, Morocco will face Canada in the round of 16 at the World Cup after they edged the Netherlands on penalty kicks. Elsewhere, Paraguay upset Germany on penalty kicks and Brazil got by Japan 2-1. In the majors, Bo Bichette was hitless in his return to Toronto as the Blue Jays snapped a 6-game losing streak with a 2-1 win over the Mets. Elsewhere, the Tigers beat the Yankees 7-3 and the Red Sox doubled up Washington 6-3. Now you're up to date. I'm James Faulkner.
4: Good morning, a mix of sun and clouds today with the chance of showers late this afternoon, risk of thunder showers. High today 27, humidex 31. Mainly cloudy tonight, chance of showers, risk of thunder showers early into the evening, low down to 18. Mainly cloudy for tomorrow, chance of showers into the afternoon, high 26, humidex 29. Right now it is 14.
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0: Today's best entry, Zach McPhee and Smoke. Good morning. 6:39, temperature still in at 14 degrees. Our results are in from yesterday's Vogue Optical web poll question. We asked you, what is the most important Canadian invention of all time? And it was a runaway number one, with penicillin taking the number one spot. Almost a unanimous number one at 85%. Telephone was a distant second place at 15%. Our Vogue Optical web poll question for today, on the eve of Canada Day, we ask you, what is the most Canadian thing of all? Is it ketchup chips, the maple leaf? Well, maple leaves, go Leafs. Bagged milk, Kraft dinner, maple syrup, poutine, hockey, or maybe just the phrase A. You can cast your vote in the Vogue Optical web poll question over on CKDH.com.
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0: Today's Best Country, Lainey Wilson, John Mayer, and Phone Keys Wallet. Good morning, 749. Temperature holding in there at 14 degrees, still 27. Should be our high for today. Tomorrow, Canada Day, and we are celebrating here on CKDH by bringing back classic albums, top to bottom, the Canadian edition, as we highlight Shania Twain's third studio album, Come On Over. You'll be able to hear the full album, song by song, top to bottom, start to finish, starting at noon on Canada Day, which is tomorrow. Big thank you to Canadian Tire for helping out with classic albums, top to bottom.
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0: 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We start off the birthday club and celebrations for Frank and Gino's with a few happy belateds from yesterday. Happy belated 90th birthday to Jim Hovey as well. Happy belated 14th birthday to Max Sloan. And happy belated 58th anniversary to Butch and Carolyn Wilson. The members of the birthday club and celebration club today, Emily Beaton wishing her son Carson a happy 7th birthday. Caden Simpson celebrates their birthday today. And Marina Gilbert wishing their parents, Carl and Lisa Quinn, a happy 42nd wedding anniversary.
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0: Good morning, a mix of sun and cloud today with a chance of showers late this afternoon, risk of thunder showers. High today 27, humidex 31. Mainly cloudy tonight, chance of showers, risk of thunder showers early into the evening, low down to 18. Mainly cloudy for tomorrow. Chance of showers into the afternoon, high 26, humidex 29. Right now it is 14.
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3: Good morning. A 71-year-old man from Lower Truro has died following a collision in South Maitland. Police say a motorcycle and a Mazda MX-5 collided on Highway 215 just after 2 p.m. on Sunday. The man riding the motorcycle was the only one on it and pronounced dead at the scene. The driver and passenger of the Mazda reported no physical injuries. The highway was closed for several hours while investigators examined the scene. East Hants District RCMP is asking anyone who witnessed the crash or has dash cam footage to come forward. Police have identified the victim of Friday night shooting in Dartmouth. Thomas Jr. Downey, a 39-year-old from North Preston, was found with gunshot wounds on Leahy Road just after 10:30 p.m. He was pronounced dead at the scene, and an autopsy confirmed his death as a homicide. Investigators say they do not believe the shooting was random, but no arrests have been made. The major crime unit is investigating and asking anyone with information to contact police or Crime Stoppers. Mi'kmaq advocates are pushing back against new cannabis enforcement rules in Nova Scotia, calling them an attack on treaty rights. The province has introduced higher fines and expanded enforcement powers to crack down on illegal dispensaries. But a legal counsel for the Mi'kmaq Rights Association says the Mi'kmaq will not surrender their economic rights. Tuma Wilson argues the rules violate the Peace and Friendship Treaty of 1749. The province says it wants to address public safety concerns, but police report no fentanyl has been found in products from illegal stores. Mi'kmaq chiefs have also criticized the government for undermining relations with Indigenous communities. More than 1,600 additional households will get free home energy upgrades through a new $26 million investment from Ottawa and the province. The funding will expand the home warming program and the African Nova Scotian Communities Retrofit Program, which provide upgrades such as insulation, air sealing, and heat pumps to low and moderate income households. Energy Minister Marco McLeod says the programs help families lower their monthly bills and improve comfort at home. The federal government is contributing $20 million, while Nova Scotia is investing $6 million. In sports, Morocco beat the Netherlands 3-2 on penalty kicks after a 1-1 draw in regulation to advance to the round of 16 at the World Cup to face Canada on Saturday. Earlier in the day, Paraguay shocked Germany 4-3 in penalty kicks after a 1-1 draw in regulation, and Brazil edged Japan 2-1. In the majors, the Blue Jays spoiled Bo Bichette's return to Toronto in a 2-1 win over the Mets. Elsewhere, the Tigers beat the Yankees 7-3, and the Red Sox doubled up Washington 6-3. Now you're up to date. I'm James Faulkner.
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5: Good morning. A mix of sun and cloud today with a chance of showers late this afternoon. Risk of thunder showers. High today 27, humidex 31. Mainly cloudy tonight. Chance of showers. Risk of thunder showers early into the evening. Low down to 18. Mainly cloudy for tomorrow. Chance of showers into the afternoon. High 26, humidex 29. Right now it is 14.
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0: Today's best country, Megan Maroney. It's beautiful things. Good morning. 8:11 temperature hanging in at 14 degrees still. Warm up to around 27 by this afternoon. Humidex making that feel like 29. Border Town Biker Bash is back for another unforgettable weekend. 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

0: Eric Church on today's Best Country with Springsteen. Good morning, 818, temperature 16 degrees, 27 our high for today. Humidex at 29. Be a road closure, you want to keep an eye out for tomorrow as the Canada Day celebrations get underway in downtown Amherst. The downtown T will be shut down around 8 a.m. tomorrow. If you're not familiar with the downtown T, that is Victoria between Havelock and Lawrence, as well as Church between King and Victoria. That will be closed off starting at 8 a.m. tomorrow. It should reopen around 4 p.m. Drivers are asked to plan alternative routes during that time. If you'd like any more information on the closure or the Canada Day events that are going on tomorrow, you can find all of that good stuff on the Town of Amherst website, amherst.ca.
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10: Good morning, a mix of sun and cloud today with a chance of showers late into the afternoon. High 27, humidex at 31. Mainly cloudy tonight, chance of showers, brisk and thunder showers early in the evening too. Low down to 18. Cloudy for tomorrow with a chance of showers in the afternoon. High 26, humidex at 29. Right now it is 16 degrees.
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3: Good morning. The RCMP in Colchester County are investigating a robbery in Valley and a vehicle fire in Masstown early Sunday morning. Police say two men entered a gas station on Picto Road and one of them showed a weapon to an employee demanding money before the pair fled in a truck without also paying for gas. About 2 hours later, just before 4 a.m., police and firefighters were called to Masstown Market as a truck was on fire near the garden center. The RCMP said the dark green 2012 Ford F-150 was used in the Valley robbery and had been stolen from Stewiacke on Saturday. The suspects are described as Caucasian men, one around 6 feet tall, and the other is estimated to be in his mid-20s, standing around 5'5" to 5'6", with blonde hair, wearing a black shirt, black pajama pants, and black shoes. A 32-year-old woman from Scottsburn faces drug and weapons charges after a traffic stop Saturday night on East River Road in Pictou County. New Glasgow police say the driver was wanted on outstanding charges of possession of property obtained by crime and 3 counts each of fraud under $5,000 and unauthorized use of a credit card. Police say during a search, officers located around 18 grams of suspected cocaine, brass knuckles, a digital scale, and cash. As a result, she now faces additional charges of possession for the purpose of trafficking cocaine, possession of a prohibited weapon, and possession of a weapon for a dangerous purpose. Police in Pictou County are investigating a series of copper thefts from railway crossings. Officers responded to reports of damage at crossings on June 10th, 17th, and 22nd. RCMP said the damage appears deliberate and parts of attempts to steal copper from electrical systems. They warn that tampering with railway equipment is illegal and poses a significant public safety risk as it can prevent warning systems from functioning properly. The town of Amherst and county of Cumberland have announced a new economic development model to support local businesses and entrepreneurs. The previous agreement between the municipalities and the Cumberland Business Connector recently expired, leading to a review on how best to deliver services. A release says they concluded that economic development services will be most effective when delivered directly through municipal staff. They say this approach will provide direct reporting to the municipalities, resulting in greater accountability and more responsive decision-making. In sports, Morocco will face Canada in the round of 16 at the World Cup after they edged the Netherlands on penalty kicks. Elsewhere, Paraguay upset Germany on penalty kicks and Brazil got by Japan 2-1. In the majors, Bo Bichette was hitless in his return to Toronto as the Blue Jays snapped a 6-game losing streak with a 2-1 win over the Mets. Elsewhere, the Tigers beat the Yankees 7-3 and the Red Sox doubled up Washington 6-3. Now you're up to date. I'm James Faulkner.
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5: Good morning, a mix of sun and cloud today with a chance of showers late into the afternoon. High 27, humidex at 31. Mainly cloudy tonight, chance of showers, brisk of thunder showers early in the evening too. Low down to 18. Cloudy for tomorrow with a chance of showers in the afternoon. High 26, humidex at 29. Right now it is 16 degrees.
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0: Today's best country, Hunter Brothers. That's Born and Raised. Good morning. 8:40 temperature hanging in there. 16 degrees. 27 are high for today. Humidex makes that feel like 31. Our Vogue Optical web poll question of for today. What is the most Canadian thing of all time in honor of tomorrow being Canada Day? The web poll department does have the day off tomorrow, so we have our Canada Day web poll today. Some of your options include hockey, poutine, the Mounties, the Maple Leaf, or just the word A. You can cast your vote in the Vogue Optical web poll question, ckdh.com. Again, what is the most Canadian thing of all time? Hockey currently leading the way, 44% of the votes. 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

0: Today's Best Country, Jordan Davis, and turn this truck around. 854 temperature still in there at 16 degrees. 31 are high today with the humidity or with the Humidex. Without the Humidex, feels more like 27 today. The numbers are out from Amazon's Prime Day deals, and apparently Americans spent almost $27 billion on the four-day Prime Day deals from last week, the 23rd to the 26th. Sales were up about 9.3% from Prime Day deals last year. The average order did go down a bit. It's still quite high. The average person spent about $50 an order during the Prime Day deals.
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0: Mix of sun and cloud today with a chance of showers late this afternoon. Risk of thunder showers, high today 27, Humidex 31. Mainly cloudy tonight, chance of showers, risk of thunder showers, low down to 18. Cloudy for tomorrow, chance of showers into the afternoon, high tomorrow 26, Humidex 29.
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Monday, Mark Chestnut wrapping up our 90s and 9 here on today's Best Country, CKDH. Take a look back on this day in history now for this June the 30th, the 181st day of the year. 184 days to go in 2026. 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

0: Today's best country, Josh Ross, and scared of getting sober. Well, down in the States, some companies are taking some precautions. So we get closer and closer to their celebration days. Of course, Canada's is tomorrow, but Independence Day in the States coming up this weekend. And Airbnb is using anti-party technology to help with the bookings this upcoming July 4th weekend. Their system is screening bookings to flag potential parties. The company says that the tech aims to curb loud gatherings in several cities across the U.S.
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0: Mix of sun and cloud today with a chance of showers late this afternoon. Risk of thunder showers, high today 27, humidex 31. Mainly cloudy tonight, chance of showers, risk of thunder showers, low down to 18. Cloudy for tomorrow, chance of showers into the afternoon, high tomorrow 26, humidex 29.
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0: Today's Best Country, CKDH Reclaws, and one beer away. Don't forget, tomorrow, Canada Day in the town of Amherst, having some celebrations that you can take part in. The Canada Day celebrations do get underway around 11 o'clock tomorrow morning in the downtown T, which will be closed to traffic starting about 8 a.m. There will be a vendor village set up, live music throughout the day, food, games, as well, Battersea Castles, and as always, fireworks at dusk. There will also be a hockey tournament going on throughout Canada Day. And a hot dog eating contest as well. So all kinds going on in the downtown portion of Amherst for Canada Day. It all gets underway at 11 a.m. and goes till about 3.
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9: Mix of sun and cloud today with a chance of showers late this afternoon. Risk of thunder showers, high today 27, humidex 31. Mainly cloudy tonight, chance of showers, risk of thunder showers, low down to 18. Cloudy for tomorrow, chance of showers into the afternoon, high tomorrow 26, humidex 29.
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7: CKDH weather forecast, a mix of sun and cloud today. Chance of showers late into the afternoon. Risk of thunder showers as well. High today 27, humidex 31. Mainly cloudy tonight. Chance of showers, risk of thunder showers. Low down to 18. Cloudy for tomorrow with a chance of showers in the afternoon. High tomorrow 26, humidex 29.
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0: Smith and Titleist on 101.7 CKDH. He's on the road with his country band and his rock band this summer, so a busy guy, and just released a brand new song as well. It's Chris with more of today's country coming up next on 101.7 CKDH. We're going to get to Luke Bryan, Brad Paisley, and High Valley.
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0: Stuff and Highway Money. Good afternoon. It's Chris. A very hot, humid day today. 26 for the high. Humidex at 30. The UV index 7 or high. And still a chance of showers and a risk of a thunder shower for this evening. A low down to 13 overnight tonight. Humidex all the way up to 29 tomorrow. And the UV index 8 or very high with a mix of sun and cloud. But that becoming mainly cloudy early for Canada Day.
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7: CKDH weather forecast, a mix of sun and cloud today. Chance of showers late into the afternoon. Risk of thunder showers as well. High today 27, humidex 31. Mainly cloudy tonight. Chance of showers. Risk of thunder showers. Low down to 18. Cloudy for tomorrow with a chance of showers in the afternoon. High tomorrow 26, humidex 29.
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0: Dan Davidson, that's found at 101.7 CKDH. Tomorrow is Canada Day. And we have our web poll question. 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
8: 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But here's the thing. 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
8: CKDH weather forecast, a mix of sun and cloud today. Chance of showers late into the afternoon. Risk of thunder showers as well. High today 27, Humidex 31. Mainly cloudy tonight. Chance of showers, risk of thunder showers. Low down to 18. Cloudy for tomorrow with a chance of showers in the afternoon. High tomorrow 26, Humidex 29.
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1: 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On this day, it was Garth Brooks who received a star in front of Capitol Records on the Hollywood Walk of Fame in 1995. He also buried the master tapes to his hits underneath the star.
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0: Maren Morris, number one, with the album debuted and peaked at number five in the charts. 2022, Morgan Wallen, number one, with the Dangerous Double album. And in 2024, Shania Twain performed at the traditional legend slot at the Glastonbury Festival in the UK, and she was the first country artist to perform at that festival since Dolly Parton.
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0: Eric Church and Hell of a View on 101.7 CKDH, today's best country. It's Chris, and today we're finding out that there's a study that suggests there's a connection between your weight and your kid's weight. And how accurate is this? They analyzed data from 86,000 Norwegian kids and found that inherited genes accounted for most of the link between the BMI of the parent and the child by the age of 8. The findings don't mean childhood obesity is inevitable, but they do say that it comes to lifestyle, environment, still playing a very important role, but genetics as well come to fruition over time. So not right away, but genetics do play a part in your BMI between you as a parent and your child.
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0: cloud today. Chance of showers late into the afternoon. Risk of thunder showers as well. High today 27. Humidex 31. Mainly cloudy tonight. Chance of showers. Risk of thunder showers. Low down to 18. Cloudy for tomorrow with a chance of showers in the afternoon. High tomorrow 26. Humidex 29.
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0: Kevin Burrison, Southside of Sober, 101.7 CKDH, playing today's best country. And Amherst weather looks like this. For today, we have a mix of sun and cloud, a high 26, humidex at 30, UV index 7 or high. It will be even warmer tomorrow with the humidex at about 29, but the UV index, though, will be higher at 8 or very high tomorrow. For Canada Day, which is July the 1st, already, it feels like June just flew by just like that. Tomorrow is July the 1st.
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5: CKDH weather forecast, a mix of sun and cloud today. Chance of showers late into the afternoon. Risk of thunder showers as well. High today 27, humidex 31. Mainly cloudy tonight. Chance of showers. Risk of thunder showers. Low down to 18. Cloudy for tomorrow with a chance of showers in the afternoon. High tomorrow 26, humidex 29.
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0: Grant Kissel, Make a Life Not Living, 101.7 CKDH, playing today's best country. Kelsea Ballerini and Marshmello have released the summer anthem for the girls. Country singer DJ released the first ever collaboration, Another Drink. Marshmello says he loved the challenge of bringing his own approach to a country production. Now, we know that there's been the dance kind of EDM versions of songs, and if you're not familiar, you'll have to Google that to find out more. One of my favorites is called Vavo, V-A-V-O, and I've been following them for years now. They've been doing this and making dance versions of country songs and really great versions too. But it's even becoming more popular now as the bigger DJ names want to get in on the action. And since country music is just so popular anyway, dance music is as well. So combine the two and it's called EDM.
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0: 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Parker McCollum in the news with Leanne Womack. There's a duet version called Killin' Me. They sang the song together on the 61st Annual ACM Awards in May. If you watch the show, you remember that performance. This is a real thing. The song has been released. And the same night, the self-titled recording won the Album of the Year. The new version of the song is now available.
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10: CKDH weather forecast, mainly cloudy this evening. Chance of showers, brisk of thunder showers as well. Low down to 18. Cloudy tomorrow with a chance of showers in the afternoon. High tomorrow 26. Humidex at 29. Cloudy for tomorrow night. Chance of showers, low down to 18.
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3: Good afternoon. Police are investigating two suspicious deaths in Fall River. Officers were called to a home on Lincolnshire Drive at about 3:40 yesterday afternoon and found a deceased man. While on scene, they located a second man dead in another part of the residence. The major crime unit and the medical examiner's office are working to determine the cause of death. Police are asking anyone who may have information about the sudden deaths of these two men to come forward to them. A New Brunswick man sentenced earlier this month for possessing child sexual abuse material has died in custody at Spring Hill Institution. Correctional Service Canada says 65-year-old Dominique Tremblay died on about 2 weeks after receiving a 3-year prison sentence. The federal agency has not released the cause of death, but says the incident is under review. Police and Nova Scotia Medical Examiner have been notified as required. Tremblay of St. Anne de Kent pleaded guilty last October to possessing child sexual abuse and exploitation material. Two teenage hockey players in the Truro area will stand trial next year on sexual assault charges. The 15-year-olds are accused of assaulting three teammates during a hazing incident in Colchester County last October. Police allege a weapon was used in one of the assaults. The boys pleaded not guilty in May. Their trial is set for 8 days between February and April of next year. Their lawyers are awaiting more evidence from the Crown. Pre-trial date has been set for August. The identity of the teenagers are protected under the Youth Criminal Justice Act. County of Colchester has voted to accept the long-awaited 2026-27 budget for the Rath Eastlink Community Center. Councillors Sherry Martell and Lisa Patton were the lone votes against the budget, which still requires the approval from Truro Council. Martell raising several issues she had with the budget that was coming back before council without first quarter financials to help back the projected numbers. She had concerns with projected revenue for an area or an arena naming partner or sponsor that hasn't been resolved, and $200,000 revenue by renting out the portable bleachers acquired for the Nova Scotia Stampede when the ownership has not been resolved. Now, Councillor Lisa Patton asked the CAO if he had confidence in the budget as presented and if the revenue targets were achievable. And Trokid said a substantial deficit was reduced through the budget process and staff came forward with multiple options and a best case for a balanced budget, which they'll do their best to maintain. Councillor Tim Johnson, who's also the chair in the board for the REC, said they were put in an awful position right from the start, battling with staff, senior management, and both councils every step of the way. Amherst and Cumberland County have launched a new model for economic development. The town and municipality will now deliver economic development services directly through their own municipal staff. The change allows the expiry of the operating agreement with the Cumberland Business Connector. Now, officials say the move will improve accountability, speed up decision making, and cut administrative costs so staff can focus more on helping businesses and attract investment. Both municipalities will continue working together on regional efforts such as tourism and youth entrepreneurship. Amherst Mayor Rob Small thanked the connector for its decade of work. Cumberland Mayor Rod Gilroy says the new approach builds on strong local partnerships to support business growth and create opportunities. Nova Scotia is modernizing its road maintenance program with more than 80 new pieces of specialized equipment aimed at improving pothole repairs and highway safety. The Public Works Minister Fred Tilley says the $8 million investment includes hot boxes that will keep asphalt warmer during transport, helping crews deliver longer-lasting repairs. As well, new loaders, skid steers, and sweepers will be improving work on road shoulders, guardrails, and patching. The province says each region will have dedicated crews using the new equipment alongside seasonal workers for highway cleanup. Officials say the upgrades are part of a broader investment in road maintenance and resurfacing across the province. The Nova Scotia Department of Natural Resources is asking for help in naming its 4 new helicopters. The public has submitted nearly 10,000 suggestions. Officials have narrowed the list to 4 themed categories. Nova Scotians can vote online for their favorite theme: beaches, birds, landmarks, or trees. Each chopper will be named Spirit Of, followed by the selected name. It's a naming convention made famous by Charles Lindbergh's Spirit of St. Louis. Now, the poll is open until midnight on July 4th. The winners will be unveiled later in July. In sports, elimination games underway, the round of 32 at the World Cup, with France taking on Sweden tonight and Mexico playing Ecuador. In baseball, the Blue Jays host the Mets again, Red Sox take on the Nationals at Fenway, and the Tigers are in the Bronx to play the Yankees. Now you're up to date. I'm Sheldon McLeod.
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6: CKDH weather forecast, mainly cloudy this evening. Chance of showers, risk of thunder showers as well. Low down to 18. Cloudy tomorrow with a chance of showers in the afternoon. High tomorrow 26. Humidex at 29. Cloudy for tomorrow night. Chance of showers, low down to 18.
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Today we're finding out there is an official Survivor companion. If you watch the show, then this is something you're going to really like. It's written by Cynthia Wang and a foreword from Jeff Probst, the showrunner and host of the show. The official Survivor companion celebrates the legacy of the long-running series since it debuted

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0: Lauren Elena, All My Exes, 101.7 CKDH, playing today's best country. If you went to watch the movie Michael in theaters, you already know that it took 2 hours to watch the whole thing, and maybe it was too long for you. It wasn't long enough for me. I wanted the movie to kind of get more into Michael, but not the, the upbringing part was great, but more into the personal side of Michael. But then I thought about it. Wait a minute. Nobody really knows that. There's some celebrities like Chris Tucker and some other ones that really know. That was kind of what I was hoping for. Some more in-depth personal stuff that we don't know about Michael. It's kind of hard to do, I guess. $977 million right now at the box office. It's approaching a billion. I thought a couple weeks ago it was going to top over $1 billion, but it's slowly getting there. It is now the biggest biopic of all time.
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9: CKDH weather forecast, mainly cloudy this evening. Chance of showers, risk of thunder showers as well. Low down to 18. Cloudy tomorrow with a chance of showers in the afternoon. High tomorrow 26. Humidex at 29. Cloudy for tomorrow night. Chance of showers, low down to 18.
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0: 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Remember St. Elmo's Fire? Well, more than 40 years later now, Rob Lowe and his friends are getting closer to reigniting the sequel. Now, they talked about this back in, 2019. There was a development of a series that really didn't materialize into anything. But they're now talking about it, and he had revealed on the Kelly Clarkson show that they're working on a script, and they want it to be just right.
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6: CKDH weather forecast, mainly cloudy this evening. Chance of showers, brisk of thunder showers as well. Low down to 18. Cloudy tomorrow with a chance of showers in the afternoon. High tomorrow 26. Humidex at 29. Cloudy for tomorrow night. Chance of showers, low down to 18.
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9: CKDH weather forecast, mainly cloudy this evening. Chance of showers, risk of thunder showers as well. Low down to 18. Cloudy tomorrow with a chance of showers in the afternoon. High tomorrow 26, Humidex at 29. Cloudy for tomorrow night. Chance of showers, low down to 18.
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